Alrighty, 92 WYCB Rhythms. I'm your host for the next 2 hours, DJ Phoenix, and that was Boogie Wonderland by Earth, Wind, and Fire. Coming up, we've got songs by Sister Sledge, The Emotions. Before that, we're taking a listen to Got to Be Real by Cheryl Lynn. So let's get the music right, moving along this evening for our 2 hours together on Rhythms Throwbacks here on the station for Innovation 92 WYCB.

Alrighty, 92 WYCB Rhythms Throwbacks. That was Hey Ya by Outkast. Before that was Rest of My Love by The Emotions. And before even that was Got to Be Real by Cheryl Lynn. Coming up, we've got songs by Sylvester, Sister Sledge, Tupac. And before that, we're taking a look into Shake Your Groove Thing by Peaches and Herb. But before even that, let's take a look real quick at our central New York weather. So tonight we're seeing some lows down in the low to mid 50s before some highs tomorrow on Friday in the low 70s, followed by some lows that evening in the low 50s. Then the day after that on Saturday, we've got highs up in the high 70s with lows down in the mid 60s with a likely chance of showers or rain. And then on Sunday, we've got highs all the way up in the high 70s, almost 80. Before lows that evening down in the low 50s with, once again, a chance of rain. But right now, in Ithaca South Hill, it is 66 degrees Fahrenheit. But let's keep it moving right along here on 91.7 FM WYCB Rhythms Throwbacks.

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1: All righty, 92 WICB Rhythms Throwbacks. That was Changes by Tupac. Before that was Shake Your Groove Thing by Peaches and Herb. Before that was Hey Ya by Outkast. Coming up, you got songs by Grover Washington, Sylvester, Sister Sludge. And before that, we're taking a listen to Superwoman by Stevie Wonder. I'm just going to keep us moving right along. I'm pretty excited to hear this one. So let's get right back into the music here on the station for Innovation 92 WICB Rhythms.

Alrighty, 92 WYCB Rhythms Throwbacks. I'm your host, DJ Phoenix. And that was He's the Greatest Dancer by Sister Sledge. Before that was Changes by Tupac. Before that was Rubber Band Man by The Spinners. And before that was Superwoman by Stevie Wonder. Coming up, we've got songs by Stevie Wonder again, because he's the best, Grover Washington Jr., and but before that, we're taking a listen to You Make Me Feel by Sylvester. But before that, let's take a look real quick at our central New York weather. So tonight, we're seeing some lows down in the mid-50s. Before tomorrow on Friday, we've got highs up in the low 70s before some lows that evening down in the low 50s. And the day after that, on Saturday, we've got highs in the high 70s with lows that evening in the mid-50s with a chance of rain, very likely. And then on Sunday, we've got highs all the way up in the high 70s with lows down in the mid-50s, once again with some rain forecasted. But right now, in Ithaca South Hill, it is 66 degrees Fahrenheit, and we're keeping it moving right along to tonight with our 2 hours together here on 91.7 FM WYCB Rhythms Throwbacks.

Alrighty, that was You Make Me Feel by Sylvester on Rhythms Throwbacks with me, your host, DJ Phoenix. And we've reached just about the end of our first hour together. We're going to close it out with Just the Two of Us by Grover Washington Jr. But don't go anywhere, because we've got a whole second hour together of Rhythms Throwbacks this evening together on 91.7 FM WYCB. So let's hop right into it, not waste a second. Right now, go.

All righty, 92 WYCB Rhythms Throwbacks. That was Part-Time Lover by Stevie Wonder. And before that was Just the Two of Us by Grover Washington Jr. And we're at the top of our second hour together of Rhythms Throwbacks with me, your host, DJ Phoenix, of course. And coming up, we've got songs by James Brown, Chris Mayfield. And before that, we're taking listen to a personal favorite of mine, Lovely Day by Bill Withers. So let's get right into the music here in our second hour on the Station for Innovation, 92 WYCB Rhythms Throwbacks.

Alrighty, 92 WYCB Rhythms Throwbacks. That was a Get Up Off of That Thing by James Brown, excuse me. And before that was Move On Up by Curtis Mayfield. And before that was Lovely Day by Bill Withers. Sorry. And coming up, we've got songs by Jill Scott, Prince, and before that, take a listen to Flashlight by Parliament, classic and a favorite of mine. But before even that, let's take a look one more time at our central New York weather. So tonight we're seeing some lows down in the mid-50s before some highs tomorrow on Friday in the low 70s and some lows that evening down in the low 50s. Then the day after that on Saturday, we've got highs up in the high 70s and lows down in the mid-50s with a high chance of showers. Then on Sunday, we've got highs all the way up in the high 70s with lows that evening down in the high 50s with a another chance of showers pretty likely. But right now in Ithaca South Hill, it's 66 degrees Fahrenheit. We're going to keep things moving right along here on the Station for Innovation, 91.7 FM, WICB Rhythms Throwbacks.

0: Alrighty, 92 WYCB Rhythms Throwbacks. I'm your host, DJ Phoenix. And that was, of course, Purple Rain by Prince. And before that was Flashlight by Parliament. And coming up, we've got songs by Michael Jackson and Jill Scott, specifically Rock With You by Michael Jackson, which was off his 1979 Off the Wall album, which was actually written by Rod Temperton and produced by Quincy Jones. But it became a number one hit and helped define Michael's smooth disco and R&B sound. And I think it's just a timeless song, so I had to throw it in for our show tonight. But we're going to keep it moving along, and we got to listen to So Gone by Jill Scott first. So let's keep it going here on the Station for Innovation, 92 WYCB Rhythms Throwbacks.
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Alrighty, 92 WICB Rhythms Throwbacks. That was What by A Tribe Called Quest. Before that was Rock With You by Michael Jackson. And before that was So Gone by Jill Scott. Coming up, we've got songs by Michael Jackson again, De La Soul, Wu-Tang Clan, and of course, the Notorious B.I.G., or Biggie. Before that, let's take a look real quick at our Central New York weather for the last time this evening. So tonight we're seeing some lows down in the low 50s before some highs tomorrow on Friday in the low 70s, with lows that evening down in the low 50s. And then the day after that on Saturday, we've got lows down in the mid 50s with highs that afternoon in the high 70s with a chance of showers. Then on Sunday, we've got highs up in the high 70s with lows down in the mid 50s in that evening. Once again, with a chance of showers. And right now in Ithaca South Hill, it has dropped down to a cool but comfortable 61 degrees Fahrenheit. But let's get it moving right along. 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

All righty, 92 WYCB Rhythms Throwbacks. I'm your host, DJ Phoenix, and that was Shopping Bags by De La Soul. Before that was Rules by Wu-Tang Clan. And unfortunately, we have reached the end of our time together this evening for our 2 hours of Rhythms Throwbacks. But I'm leaving you with two more songs tonight. His Eyes on the Sparrow by Whitney Houston and Off the Wall by Michael Jackson, another classic. I played another song off of that album earlier this evening, but I hope you guys have a excellent weekend, Friday. Okay, gotta get through that first, I guess. But thank you for tuning in tonight. It's been a great show. Really appreciate it. And let's listen to these last two songs together here on the Station for Innovation 92 WYCB Rhythms Throwbacks.

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1: 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Trace that.

0: Then they cried to the Lord in their trouble, and he brought them out of their distresses. He caused the storm to be still, so that the waves of the sea were hushed. Then they were glad, because they were quiet. So he guided them to their desired haven. Psalms 107.
1: 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This is Rhythms. I'm DJ EJ. You were just listening to Tone Butter, Feel My Pain. Before that, you're listening to some Whitney Houston. His Eye Is on the Sparrow. We have some great music coming up next. We have some Lax Chatterton, Havia Mighty, and Madison McFerrin. 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Be.

y'all need to broaden your scope. Picture you got darker skin and broaden your nose. I be sick when I be thinking about the trauma we know. Scripted, watch the drama unfold. You hear them sirens, that's the sound of the law. They say be silent with their hands on your jaw. They say you violent, but they act like they God. They want submission. They'll let your get

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This is DJ EJ. You were just listening to Javier Mighty Protest. Before that, Madison McFerrin Stay Away from Me. And before that, Feel My Pain by Tone Brother. We have some great music coming up next, but before we get into that, we're going to get into our Central New York weather. Tonight, there's going to be lows in the low 50s. There's going to be a bit of clouds out. Friday, there's going to be highs in the low 70s with areas of fog. And then it's going to get a little sunny. Friday night, there's going to be lows in the low 50s. Clear, then a little bit of fog. Saturday, there's going to be highs in the high 70s. It's going to be pretty sunny with a chance of showers. And Saturday night, there's going to be lows at 60, lows in the 60s and likely showers. But tonight on South Hill, it is 61 degrees. We have some great music coming up next. The Funky Homo Sapien, Lox Chatterbox, and Selecta. But right now, you're going to be listening to some Group Therapy. 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
1: 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And at the end of the day, I think I'm okay with it.
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0: 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That's Mr. Chatterbox to you. 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

0: mediocre. And proud of it, you clumsy ogre. 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Watch as they go for the bait. They get broke off from shoulder to face. No, they ain't. They just a loathsome waste. Diesel flow so great. No debate. Get rolled up like a tube of toothpaste. Turkey. This ain't a requirement or a law.
1: Do what you want.
0: I'm just trying to be raw. So I can put wire to your jaw. And silence all the trash you've been talking so far. This ain't a requirement or a law. I'm just trying to be raw. So I can put wire to your jaw. And silence all the trash you've been talking so far.
2: Yo, you black trash. Ain't no one.

bartender. Raise the bar and bend you like a car fender in a demolition derby. When amidst the fury, it's like having no defense against the witness and jury. I have no time for dimwits on this difficult journey. I spit missiles that hit you and lit you with burning explosive force. I'm the source, of course. King D, I'm the Lord of War. Straight strategy, chaining flows into a trilogy of brilliancy, causing clinical injury. Before being finicky, look inwardly or sportingly. Do away with you horribly, quizzically. Get busy on you, vividly, lucidly. Flow like I'm in a state of lunacy. Probingly, poke at you with street poetry. You know you're weak, so why you even in the mode to speak? Hush your mouth like a child, for I flesh you out with my style. Bust you out right in front of the crowd, perpetrating a fraud, being a loud mouth. Titanium funk, put your brain in a slump, really take you to lunch, you'll be aching with lumps and knots on your big head the size of rocks, for riding a jock and diving in my private stock. I'm fly, you flop. I'm sly, you slop. This ain't a requirement or a law.

0: I could put wire to your jaw and silence all the trash you've been talking so far. Just give me a champion beer now. I know your Constantine dear now. Oh, gee, you have now witnessed the power of P. How can you see victory if you a coward at defeat? That's good game that you should claim and you could gain. But no, you got petrified wood for brains. Say what? 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Ooh, yeah, ooh, yeah. Nowhere, diamond head. This is hip-hop. You was lying, saying it was finally dead. Fall back, black to catch a rap attack. Cause you swear it's a box of Cracker Jacks. Diesel.
1: 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I'm DJ EJ. You were just listening to Del the Funky Homo Sapien Raw. Before that, 100 Kilos by Lax Chatterbox. And before that, Satika Selecta, America is Cancelled. We have some great music coming up next. We have some Sacred Souls, Coco Bango, and Cash Cobain. But right now, you're going to be listening to some Mobb Deep. This is 91.7 WICB.

matter, cause I bring a lenny too. When they come to slizzy, y'all the general. 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Like damn. 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You ain't even gotta ask me. 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Get you super soaking wet, can't get over it, get on ready.

91.7 WICB Rhythms Realms. I'm DJ EJ. You were just listening to... You were just listening to The Sacred Souls, Lady Love. Before that, Source All On Me by Coco Van Gogh. And before that, Cash Cobain, Rump Punch. We have some great music coming up next, but right now we're going to get into our Central New York weather. Tonight, there's going to be lows in the low 50s with a chance of clouds. Fridays, there's going to be highs in the low 70s with a chance of fog still. Also, there's going to be some areas that's going to be sunny. Friday night, there's going to be lows in the low 50s, a little bit more fog. Saturday, there's going to be highs in the high 70s. It's going to be sunny with a chance of showers. And Saturday night, there's going to be lows in the low 60s, also with a likely chance of showers. Right now, it is 61 degrees on South Hill. We have some great music coming up next. We have Mad Villain, Natty Kingdom, and Piles. But right now you're going to be listening to Ashwin Gain. 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

91.7 WICB Rhythms. I'm DJ EJ. We're coming to the end of this hour, ending out with Natty Kingdom by Natty Kingdom Underground, All the Above by Hot Flies, and Ashwin Gain Million. We have some great music coming up next to finish out this hour. We have some Sav Vibe and Kari Foe. But right now we're going to be listening to Mad Villain to finish out this hour of rhythms. This is 91.7 WICB, the station for innovation.

Peace to the black babies born below the Mason-Dixon. That twang in your diction don't make you less gifted. Be grateful, steadfast, and persistent. Our ancestors made four ways out of no way, so let's stick to tradition. May God's grace cover you like an oak tree on the hottest day. I pray that air your ties never deflate. And keep the gas and the bubble cooler in the tank.

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I'm DJ EJ. You were just listening to the Notorious B.I.G. Unbelievable. Before that, Stan Lee by Calibro 35. And before that, Survive Stargaze. You have some great music coming up next, but for right now, we're going to get into our Central New York weather. Tonight, there's going to be lows in the low 50s, maybe partly cloudy. Friday, there's going to be highs in the low 70s, with a couple areas of fogs and a bit of sun. Friday night, there's going to be lows in the low 50s, with a bit of patchy fog. Saturday morning, there's going to be highs in the high 70s. It's going to be mostly sunny with a chance of showers, and then those showers are going to continue into Saturday night with lows in the low 60s. But right now on South Hill, it is 64 degrees. We have some great music coming up next. We have some Brandy, we have some True Fiction, and we have some T-Pain. But right now you're going to be listening to 1LY. 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

Dressing all black like a Mimo. Hit the dispo for the pre-roll. Burning in the whip, got the seat pushed back. Push it to the crib, then I pull out the yak. Tell me

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I'm DJ EJ. You were just listening to Flip by True Fiction. Before that, 101, She Keeps Me Waiting. And before that, the Notorious B.I.G. Unbelievable. We have some great music coming up next, but right now we're gonna hear again about some of that central New York weather. Tonight's gonna be lows in the low 50s, gonna be partly cloudy. Friday's gonna be highs in the low 70s. Areas of fog's gonna be around, and then it's gonna get a little sunny. Friday night, that fog is gonna continue with lows in the low 50s. Saturday, there's gonna be highs in the high 70s, and it's gonna be mostly sunny with a chance of showers, and those showers are gonna continue into Saturday night with lows in the low 60s. Tonight on South Hill, it is 64 degrees. We have some great music coming, Yella Beezy, Mia Gladstone, and T-Pain, but right now you're going to be listening to some Brandy. 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

91.7 WICB Rhythms. I'm DJ EJ. You were just listening to The Floor by Yella Beezy. Before that, Mia Gladstone, Say What I Want. Before that, T-Pain, I Like That. We have some great music coming up next. We have some No Worries, D'Angelo, The Vanguard, and Can Be. But right now, you're going to be listening to Robert Sharks. This is 91.7 WICB, the station for innovation.

the cam. I'm grateful, really am. Damn this thing called life. No matter what the lemonade stand, I pour it nice with a what?

91.7 WICV Rhythms Realms. I'm DJ EJ. You were just listening to Out the Way by No Worries. Before that, to Angel and the Vanguard, The Door. And before that, can be Right Now. We have some great music coming up next, but right now we're about to get into our central New York weather. Tonight there's lows in the low 50s. Friday's gonna be highs in the low 70s with a chance of fog. That fog was gonna continue into Friday night with lows in the low 50s. Saturday's gonna be highs in the high 70s with a chance of showers, and those showers are gonna continue into Saturday night with the lows in the low 60s. We have some great music coming up next. But right now in South Hill it's 64 degrees. But yeah, we have some Justin Timberlake, Coco Jones, and some Ghetto Gala. 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

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I'm DJ EJ. You were just listening to Justin Timberlake, Cry Me a River. Before that, Ghetto Gala. And before that, you're listening to No Worries, Out the Way. Right now, we are at the end of this hour of Rhythms Realms. I've been DJ EJ. We got some more music coming up next, specifically Coco Jones. Hope to see you again at the station for Innovation. 91.7 WI.

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sexy.

Woy, oy. Ay, I don't cop things for resale. Don't do iCloud, don't do email. Feds wanna top up, man, and wire, man, like Chubbs did detail. Back when Ricky was doing up Teasdale, I was doing dinner with TZ. I didn't trust no one, so I got locked, got too greasy. 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

0: like Soul Train. 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

R.I.P. sleep, I'm tryna see it through. Working on the tape, gotta see it through. Finishing the album, gotta see it through. R.I.P. Lito, R.I.P. Few. 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

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And she ain't giving me the time of day. 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Unless you need to. Short hair, clothes flashy. 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

Sunnies out there. I want to dedicate this song to you. 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I want y'all to stand up, join me for a little song. I'm gonna sing something, you're gonna repeat after me. Can we do that? Hell yeah. Alright. Yeah, listen.

0: Hey y'all, what's good? This is Tony from Planet Giza, and you're listening to 92 WICB, the station for innovation. Ooh, that rhymed. Y'all some rappers? Y'all rap low-key? Man, shout-outs to y'all.
1: Whatever it is, man, do it. 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That's your luxury. The greatest thing that ever happened to me was being damn near 20 and leaving Los Angeles for the first time. I got out my bubble, my eyes just wide. Passport is the most valuable. Master couldn't catch me, my legs long than a

0: Wednesday's by Soft Loft, and before that, Let's Dream by Yuma Ab, and Next Exit from the Motel by Vacations. You're listening to 92 WICB here on your morning drive. It's DJ CR2, and I am very excited because I have a special guest with me. It's a Shadower. That's right. We are having a bunch of new DJs here on this station, and you will be hearing them on the air in the next coming weeks. But for now, let's get into your central New York weather, folks. It is currently a fair 50 degrees Fahrenheit here on Ithaca South Hill. We're going to be experiencing some foggy skies, but we're going to be experiencing some free highs in the low 70s and lows in the low 50s. Going into the weekend tomorrow, it's going to be mostly sunny skies with a slight chance of rain, and along with highs in the high 70s and lows in the low 60s. Going into Sunday, ooh, sounds perfect for a beach day. We got partly sunny skies with highs in the low 80s and lows in the mid 50s. Coming up next, we got more great songs on the way featuring Buck Meek and Frankie and the Witch Fingers. But first, here is your ABC News.
1: 9/11, 25 years later, I'm Chuck Sievertson. Americans today mark a quarter century since those terrorist attacks. Ceremonies are planned across the country, including in New York City, which will hold its annual event at Ground Zero. ABC's Olivia Rubin.
2: Today, a seventh moment of silence will be held to honor the lives lost in later years from 9/11-related illnesses. More than 9,000 people, including 453 New York City firefighters, a toll that now exceeds the number killed on the day itself, some dying from cancers related to toxic air at Ground Zero.
1: President George W. Bush was visiting a Florida elementary school when his chief of staff whispered, "The World Trade Center has been struck." The second grade teacher next to him, Sandra Daniels, remembers it well.
3: Knew something was wrong because that was not supposed to happen. And his entire demeanor changed.
1: This is ABC News. The FBI arrested a California football mom for allegedly taking hundreds of thousands in stolen fundraising for the team.
4: Orange County authorities say Julie Molina, treasurer of the Booster Club, boosted more than $400,000 to pay off her mortgage and her credit cards. A real gut punch to the high school football team and donors, says Max Duncan, the mayor of Aliso Viejo.
5: It'll feel like a gut punch to all the people who went out there and raised the money and put on all the events.
4: The 56-year-old is charged with wire fraud that could get her 80 years if convicted. She allegedly hid the payments with made-up reports, her husband saying he had no idea how the house got paid for.
6: I really don't know anything.
4: Wayne Cabot, ABC News.
1: Firefighters continue their search in the Philippines aboard a charred ferry 2 nights after a fire on board left 5 people dead, at least 84 others missing. Rescuers report lingering heat and smoke have prevented an extensive search of the ship so far. Many hoping clearer conditions today could allow them to free trapped passengers. Chuck Sievertson, ABC News.
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Why We Fight by The Sutras, and before that, Can I Mend It by Buck Meek, Led to the Sea by Jenny Owens Young, and Conducting Experiments by Frankie and the Witch Fingers. 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Coming up next, we got more great songs on the way featuring Fake Names, Castle Beat, and In the Blur by Waves Crashing, coming up right now here on 92 WICB.

0: Until It's Normal by Fake Names. And before that, This Takes Time by Castle Beat and In the Blur by Waves Crashing. Now for Central New York weather, folks, it's currently still a fair 50 degrees here on Ithaca South Hill. We're going to be experiencing some foggy air skies this morning before reaching a high in the low 70s and lows in the low 50s. Going into the weekend on Saturday, we got mostly sunny skies with a slight chance of showers throughout the day. Perfect for a hike, if you ask me personally, along with chance showers throughout the evening and lows in the low 60s. Going into Sunday, we're going to experience a highs into the high 80s. Haven't felt that in a while. Along with lows in the mid 50s, along with chance showers throughout the evening. Coming up next, we got more great songs on the way. 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
1: 9/11, 25 years later, I'm Chuck Sievertson. Americans today mark a quarter century since those terrorist attacks. Ceremonies are planned across the country, including in New York City, which will hold its annual event at Ground Zero. ABC's Olivia Rubin.
2: Today, a seventh moment of silence will be held to honor the lives lost in later years from 9/11-related illnesses. More than 9,000 people, including 453 New York City firefighters, a toll that now exceeds the number killed on the day itself, some dying from cancers related to toxic air at Ground Zero.
1: President George W. Bush was visiting a Florida elementary school when his chief of staff whispered, "The World Trade Center has been struck." The second grade teacher next to him, Sandra Daniels, remembers it well.
3: Knew something was wrong because that was not supposed to happen. And his entire demeanor changed.
1: This is ABC News. The FBI arrested a California football mom for allegedly taking hundreds of thousands in stolen fundraising for the team.
4: Orange County authorities say Julie Molina, treasurer of the Booster Club, boosted more than $400,000 to pay off her mortgage and her credit cards. A real gut punch to the high school football team and donors, says Max Duncan, the mayor of Aliso Viejo.
5: It'll feel like a gut punch to all the people who went out there and raised the money and put on all the events.
4: The 56-year-old is charged with wire fraud that could get her 80 years if convicted. She allegedly hid the payments with made-up reports, her husband saying he had no idea how the house got paid for.
6: I really don't know anything.
4: Wayne Cabot, ABC News.
1: Firefighters continue their search in the Philippines aboard a charred ferry 2 nights after a fire on board left 5 people dead, at least 84 others missing. Rescuers report lingering heat and smoke have prevented an extensive search of the ship so far, with many hoping clearer conditions today could allow them to free trapped passengers. Chuck Sievertson, ABC News.
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I Was Wrong by Morning Benders, and before that, Fun Destroyer by Piebald, and Waste a Moment by Kings of Leon. Thank you so much for listening here on 92 WICB, and I hope you're not tired of me yet, because we still have one more hour. I'm going to leave to round out the hour. We got She Makes Me Real by Cardinals here on the stage for Innovation, 92 WICB.

Alligator Years by Twin Smith, and before that, She Makes Me Real by The Cardinals. 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Coming up next, got more great songs on the way featuring a new song by Sweeping Promises. But first, here's Easy Peeler by Brockhoff here on 92 WICB.

0: Rapture Ore by Sweeping Promises, and before that, Adventure by Elephant Gym and Easy Pillar by Brockhoff. Now for Central New York weather, folks, it is currently 51 degrees here on Ithaca South Hill with partly cloudy skies. We're going to be experiencing some slight fog throughout the day, along with highs in the low 70s and lows in the low 50s. Coming into Saturday in the middle of the weekend, we are experiencing some highs in the high 70s, along with some chance showers throughout the evening with lows in the low 60s. Going into Sunday, we got some highs in the low 80s, and again, some chance showers throughout the day with lows in the low 50s coming into the evening. Coming up next, we got more great songs on the way featuring music by Kiss, Kurt Vile, and Minaj. But first, here's your ABC News and a brief station message. 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
2: 9/11, 25 years later, Chuck Sievertson. Ceremonies are ahead in New York, Washington, Shanksville, Pennsylvania, and elsewhere around the U.S. today. For the families of the dead, heartbreak and hope. ABC's Michelle Franzen.
3: In New Jersey, Lisa Patterson says she had just dropped off her twins Lucy and Wyatt at preschool when she learned about the attacks. Her husband Stephen worked as a trader at Cantor Fitzgerald.
4: He was plucked horrifically and unexpectedly from our lives.
3: Through the years, Lisa has helped advocate for her son Wyatt, who has a brain injury, and she keeps her husband's memory alive through stories, laughter, and grief counseling.
4: And I felt like over the years, I've been picking up pieces of shattered, you know, heartaches along the way in the three of us. But we're doing remarkably well, and I'm so thankful. And it's really a tribute to my children because they've been my compass.
2: This is ABC News. A jury in Ohio has convicted a former Traverse City attorney of attempted murder for the 2025 attempted shooting of his ex-wife inside a Toledo restaurant. ABC's Whit Johnson.
5: A woman's terrifying cell phone video shown in court. The moment her ex-husband storms a packed restaurant, points a gun at her, and tries to pull the trigger. The gun's safety still on, likely saving her life. You see a waiter rushing in from behind, grabbing the gunman. Multiple patrons helping to tackle him to the ground. That waiter says he feared for his life.
6: The only thing I was thinking was I'm going to die. The whole time I thought we were all going to be shot.
5: Police arresting 43-year-old Matthew Exton, who was an attorney at the time. A jury now convicting him on multiple charges.
2: Exton will be sentenced September 21st. Hawaiian officials urging tourists to avoid the island of Kauai for now as they continue cleanup of the remnants of Hurricane Lowell. Chuck Sievertson, ABC News.
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0: Plates Keep Spinning by Wild Pink, and before that, Shattered by Ken Park, The Underdog by Spoon, You and This Light by Hotelier, and The Flavor of Metal by Death Cab for Cutie. Now for Central New York weather, folks, it is still partly cloudy here on Ithaca South Hill with lows in the low 50s and highs in the high 70s, but don't worry, we're going to be experiencing some sunny skies throughout the rest of the morning. Going into the weekend on Saturday, we got some mostly sunny skies with a bit of a chance showers throughout the afternoon and evening, along with highs in the high 70s and lows in the low 60s. Going into Sunday, we got some partly sunny skies and again similar chance rain throughout the afternoon and evening with highs in the high 80s and lows in the mid 50s. Coming up next, we got more great songs on the way, but first, here is your ABC News. 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
1: 9/11, 25 years later, Chuck Sievertson. Ceremonies are ahead in New York, Washington, Shanksville, Pennsylvania, and elsewhere around the U.S. today. For the families of the dead, heartbreak and hope. ABC's Michelle Franzen.
2: In New Jersey, Lisa Patterson says she had just dropped off her twins Lucy and Wyatt at preschool when she learned about the attacks. Her husband Stephen worked as a trader at Cantor Fitzgerald.
3: He was plucked horrifically and unexpectedly from our lives.
2: Through the years, Lisa has helped advocate for her son Wyatt, who has a brain injury, and she keeps her husband's memory alive through stories, laughter, and grief counseling.
3: And I felt like over the years, I've been picking up pieces of shattered, you know, heartaches along the way in the three of us. But we're doing remarkably well, and I'm so thankful. And it's really a tribute to my children because they've been my compass.
1: This is ABC News. A jury in Ohio has convicted a former Traverse City attorney of attempted murder for the 2025 attempted shooting of his ex-wife inside a Toledo restaurant. ABC's Whit Johnson.
4: A woman's terrifying cell phone video shown in court. The moment her ex-husband storms a packed restaurant, points a gun at her, and tries to pull the trigger. The gun's safety still on, likely saving her life. You see a waiter rushing in from behind, grabbing the gunman. Multiple patrons helping to tackle him to the ground. That waiter says he feared for his life.
5: And the only thing I was thinking was, I'm going to die. The whole time I thought we were all going to be shot.
4: Police arresting 43-year-old Matthew Exton, who was an attorney at the time. A jury now convicting him on multiple charges.
1: Exton will be sentenced September 21st. Hawaiian officials urging tourists to avoid the island of Kauai for now as they continue cleanup of the remnants of Hurricane Lowell. Chuck Sievertson, ABC News.
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Holding On for Life by Broken Bells and I Don't Want to Fight Anymore by Similar Kind. 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Again, on WICB. You've been listening to me, DJ CR2, here on The Morning Drive on the Stage for Innovation 92 WICB. I'm going to leave you at the hour with Hello Juliet by Clairon here. And as always, have a great rest of your day. 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
2: 9/11, 25 years later, I'm Chuck Sievertson. All former living presidents, Biden, Obama, George W. Bush, and Clinton, will be in New York City at today's annual ceremony at what was Ground Zero that day, to start in about an hour. President Trump will be at the Pentagon. There'll also be ceremonies at Shanksville, Pennsylvania, and elsewhere. Of the survivors of those killed, Marion Fontana, who lost her firefighter husband, continues to be an advocate for firefighters.
3: I'm very saddened by all the firefighters that have been sick since 9/11. So that's something I think about a lot. I mean, the ripple effect is so big, and they continue to pass away. Almost every week I hear about another firefighter that I knew.
2: Chad Creevy from Fenville, Michigan, then a recent college grad, was in the World Trade Center's South Tower when the planes hit. He escaped down a stairwell. And since then,
4: time has healed a lot.
2: This is ABC News. A new push from Massachusetts mother Lindsay Clancy's legal team to have a court find Clancy not guilty of the murders of her children by reason of insanity. ABC's Peter Harlambous.
5: Less than a week after an 11-to-1 deadlock jury led to a mistrial in her triple murder case, Lindsay Clancy's attorney asked a Massachusetts judge to effectively throw out the case because he said prosecutors failed to present enough evidence to prove that Clancy murdered her three children. Defense attorney Kevin Reddington asked the judge to reach a required finding of not guilty by reason of lack of criminal responsibility, arguing that Clancy was suffering from postpartum psychosis and couldn't tell the difference between right and wrong when she strangled her three children. Clancy's due to return to court on September 29th, when the judge could hear arguments about the motion. Peter Harlambous, ABC News, New York.
2: In Switzerland, a tour bus accident is believed to have killed five people and injured dozens more. According to police, three people are said to be in serious condition, and the cause of the accident remains unknown. Chuck Sievertson, ABC News.
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1: "9/11, 25 years later, I'm Chuck Sievertson. A crowd assembling at what was Ground Zero in New York for an annual ceremony getting underway. Former Presidents Biden, Obama, George W. Bush, and Clinton are there, as well as Vice President J.D. Vance. President Trump is due at the Washington ceremony at the Pentagon, where ABC's Martha Raddatz is.
2: It's going to be a very rainy ceremony here today, and of course a very solemn ceremony. They will put the names of each of the victims up. Usually they put the pictures as well. I'm thinking this morning of Commander Patrick Dunn, whose wife was pregnant.
1: Despite increased efforts to combat them, threats remain, says ABC News Chief Justice Correspondent Pierre Thomas.
3: Just yesterday, the Department of Homeland Security told us that they're concerned that terrorists are using AI to try to build better explosives and biological weapons.
1: This is ABC News. AI giant OpenAI is reported considering slowing down development after several AI firms face increased public concern and congressional scrutiny of their work. Two sources with knowledge tell ABC News that several U.S. warplanes were damaged in Iran's attack on an air base in Jordan earlier this week. ABC's Martha Raddatz.
2: President Trump telling News Nation that there was no damage to aircraft in this most recent attack, saying, quote, none whatsoever, no damage, no nothing. In July, three American soldiers were killed in Jordan during an Iranian attack. Isabella Gonzalez, Tyler James Fien, and Angel Rampersad.
1: California has filed a lawsuit against changes enacted to the Endangered Species Act by the Trump administration, arguing this threatens some of the state's wildlife, including the endangered condor and sea otter. Chuck Sievertson, ABC News.
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0: don't understand, do you? 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
1: Hey, look, nobody's pushing me anyway, okay? 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
0: Oh, come on, John. 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
1: Hey, look, nobody's closing me out of my business.

92 WICB. Listening to the sounds of Mr. Willie Hutch. Brother's gonna work it out. Heard from Radio Ray Parker Jr., Spinners, Chairman of the Board, Earth, Wind, and Fire, the Godfather of Soul, Mr. James Brown. Ladies and gentlemen, my name is Ricky Milton, and this is Looking Back, R&B and Soul, Jazz Impressions at Noon, 92 WICB.

is not a problem that I can't fix, cause I can do it in the mix. And if your man gives you trouble just to move out on the double, and you don't let it trouble your brain, cause away goes trouble down the drain. Said away goes trouble down the drain.

92 WICB, Midnight Star, Lakeside, George Duke, In Deep, The Honeycomb, Surface, Willie Hutch, R&B and Soul in that first hour. I got about 50 more minutes to go. Jazz Impressions coming up at the top of the hour. R&B and Soul, y'all. Ricky Milton, Looking Back.

0: 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Such a
1: 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Michael Jackson on deck. Hope y'all enjoyed the show today. Treat each other with dignity and respect.

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92 WICB. I'm DJ Ava, and you're listening to Jazz Impressions. That was just Maynard Ferguson with Erica and Sandra. Coming up next, I have some Duke Ellington and Dave Brubeck, so stay tuned.

92 WICUB. That was just Dave Brubeck with Blue Rondo a la Turk. If you ever want to hear a really cool vocal version of that, Al Jarreau does a version with lyrics. It's pretty good. And before that, Duke Ellington with Corner Pocket. Coming up next, I have some Miles Davis and Charlie Parker.

92 WICB. That was just Charlie Parker with Embraceable You. Before that, Miles Davis with Footprints. Probably one of my favorite Miles Davis songs. I remember playing that on trumpet when I used to play trumpet in high school. So cool. Such a good song. Coming up next, I'm going to play some John Coltrane with Giant Steps. For those of you who don't know, Giant Steps has these insane chord changes. They're typical like 2-5, 2-5-1 progressions, which is a common progression in jazz, but John Coltrane has it switch like key centers every measure, and the song is at like 300 BPM, maybe around there. So it's pretty insane. And then after that, some Ella Fitzgerald.

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It seems I met you when my love went away.

might as well get used to you.

92 WICB. That was just Billie Holiday with Good Morning Heartache. Before that, Ella Fitzgerald with How High the Moon. She absolutely pops off on her scat in that song. It's insane. I'm learning it right now. It's so hard. She like quotes ornithology, which is the contrafact of How High in the Moon, and a contrafact uses the same chord changes, just with a different melody. I think she quotes it in like the second chorus of her solo. It's insane. And then before that, John Coltrane with Giant Steps. Coming up next, I have some Charles Mingus.

92 WICB. That was just Charles Mingus with Monin. Coming up next, I have one more song with Thelonious Monk. And that's it for me.

92 WICB. Good afternoon and welcome to Jazz Impressions. My name is DJ Dan, and for the next hour I will be bringing you the best in just that, jazz music. Right now it's John Coltrane with a Love Supreme Part 1 acknowledgement. Coming up, Albert Ayler with Holy Family. So keep it here on 92 WICB Jazz Impressions.

92 WICB Jazz Impressions. Right now it's Albert Ayler with Holy Family. Before that, John Coltrane with A Love Supreme Part 1 Acknowledgement. And the band on this track is Albert Ayler on the tenor saxophone, Mary Maria on the soprano, Cal Cobbs on piano, Steve Tintweiss on bass, and Alan Blairman on drums. This was released in 1970. It's a live album from... recorded in France, does not specify. So there's that. Coming up, Charles Mingus, right here on Jazz Impressions 92 WICB.

92 WICB Jazz Impressions. Right now it's Don Cherry with Complete Communion. Before that, Charles Mingus with Theme 4, Lester Young. And story behind this track, it's a double suite, if you will, of free jazz compositions by Don Cherry. This first one in four parts, Complete Communion, and now Golden Heart and Remembrance. Second side is entitled Elephantasy. So that's split into four parts: Elephantasy, Our Feelings, Bismillah, and Wind, and Sand and Stars. Yeah, this is his first studio album. Don Cherry is a solo artist. Check out his work with John Coltrane. Can't go wrong. If you want to hear more Don Cherry, and I believe he was in one of the bands on Ornette Coleman's Free Jazz. So check that out as well. Can't go wrong here on Jazz Impressions 92 WICB.

92 WICB Jazz Impressions. Right now it's Don Cherry with Complete Communion, his first studio album. Coming up next, Lee Morgan and Wayne Shorter. So keep it here on Jazz Impressions 92 WICB.

92 WICB Jazz Impressions. Right now it's Wayne Shorter with The Big Push from his album The Soothsayer. Before that, Lee Morgan with Hocus Pocus from The Sidewinder. And before that, Don Cherry with Complete Communion from the album by the same name. With that, it's going to do it for me here in the studio today. Thanks for tuning into Jazz Impressions right here on 92 WICB.

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92 WICB. That was Do You Love Someone by Group Love to kick off the 2 o'clock hour here on Modern Rock with me, DJ Ani. I'm excited to chill out with you here for the next 2 hours listening to the best of rock. Coming up for you, we have artists such as Glom and Sex Week, but right now we have the song Scumbag by King No One. 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

0: 92 WICB. That was Don't Want to Know If You Are Lonely by Glom. Before that, you heard Coach by Sex Week. And before that, Scumbag by King No One. Before we get into some more amazing modern rock, let's take a look over at your central New York weather. Currently, it is 67 degrees Fahrenheit and partially cloudy on Ithaca's South Hill. Today, we're looking at highs in the low 70s with sunny skies, and tonight, lows in the low 50s with clear skies and then some patchy fog. Tomorrow, we're looking at highs in the upper 70s with mostly sunny skies and then a chance of showers. And Sunday, highs in the low 80s with partially sunny skies and then another chance of showers. Again, it is currently 67 degrees Fahrenheit and partially cloudy on Ithaca's South Hill, looking like a lovely, sunny, still summer-ish day. We have some artists coming up for you, like Peterson, Denali, and Tiger's Jaw. But right now, we have a song by Future Generations right after your ABC News. 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
1: ABC News, I'm Mike Dubosky. President Trump speaking at the Pentagon today, where exactly 25 years ago, American Airlines Flight 77 crashed into the building.
2: For 25 years, our best and bravest have kept America safe, and today we salute every member of the United States military who served in the war on terror. It is a war on sick, horrible terror.
1: 184 people were killed at the Pentagon that day. Almost 3,000 died in New York in the attacks on the World Trade Center. Remembrance ceremonies there today as well. Meanwhile, the latest consumer price index finds inflation surged 3.4% in August when compared to a year ago. It'll be a key data point for the Federal Reserve to consider when next week it meets to discuss interest rates. This is ABC News. Body camera videos have been released and examined from an immigration raid at a factory in New York State.
3: The immigration arrests were a year ago at the Nutrition Bar Confectioners plant in Cato, New York, a town of 2,500 people east of Syracuse. The Associated Press analyzed the video, which was part of a lawsuit filed this week that says officers overstepped their search warrants. Officers made 57 arrests, ordering a manager to announce their presence over the PA system while they caught employees on the production line, in the warehouse, and a few in the bathroom.
1: ABC's Chuck Sievertson. The CDC has declared that lettuce outbreak that sickened thousands across the country and killed two people to now be over. And the Metropolitan Nashville Airport Authority voted unanimously to begin the process of changing the airport's name in honor of Dolly Parton. In a statement, the airport says they haven't picked out a final name yet, but they're working closely with the appropriated parties to do so. Dolly Parton died last month at the age of 80. Mike Dubosky, ABC News.
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92 WICB. That was a little taste of local music for you with Sunglasses by Peterson Denny High. Before that, you heard Ghost by Tiger Straw, and before that, All the Same by Future Generations. We still have a whole lot of modern rock headed your way, but if you have a song you would like to hear, we want to play what you would like to hear. 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Again, that number is 607-274-3217. With that, we'll jump back into the music. We have artists coming up for you like Avery Laird and Fleet Foxes, but right now, Save Me by Remy Zero. 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

0: 92 WICB. That was Hairpin by Avery Laird. Before that, you heard 3rd of May, Odayakara by Fleet Foxes, and before that, Save Me by Remy Zero. We still have some more music headed your way. Before we get into that, let's take one more look at that central New York weather. It is still 67 degrees Fahrenheit and partially cloudy on Ithaca's South Hill. Today we have highs in the low 70s with sunny skies, and tonight lows in the low 50s with mostly clear skies and then some patchy fog. Saturday, we're looking at highs in the mid-70s with partially sunny skies and then a chance of showers. And Sunday, highs in the upper 70s with some chance of showers. Again, it is 67 degrees Fahrenheit and partially cloudy on Ithaca South Hill. Looking to be a not rainy day, so get out there if you can, if you're able, and enjoy that before the rain comes. Or enjoy the rain when it comes this weekend, if you're that type of person, too. We have artists coming up for you like Ghost Form, and right now, a song by Muse right after this. 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

92 WICB, that was Irresistible by Ghost Form, and before that, you heard Madness by Muse. Unfortunately, the 2 o'clock hour here on Modern Rock has wound down with me, DJ Ani, but don't go anywhere, don't touch that dial, because I'll still be with you here, carrying you through another hour of your Modern Rock. To end off our time here, though, we're going to listen to 2 more songs. We got one by Last Shadow Puppets, but right now, One Too Many Nights by Zune. 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

92 WICB. That was Crying Lightning by Arctic Monkeys to kick off the 3 o'clock hour here on Modern Rock with me, DJ Ani. I'll be taking you through another hour of your favorite modern rock. We have artists such as Interpol and PLTS coming up, but right now, Up All Night by Melt, right here on Modern Rock on your station for innovation, 92 WICB.

0: 92 WICB. That was See Out Loud by Interpol. Before that, you heard Astoria by PLTS. And before that, Up All Night by Melt. We still have some amazing music headed your way. But before we get into that, let's take a look over at your central New York weather. Currently, there are a few clouds in the sky, and it is 69 degrees Fahrenheit on Ithaca South Hill. Today, we're looking at highs in the low 70s with sunny skies, and tonight, lows in the low 50s with mostly clear skies and then some patchy fog. Tomorrow, we have highs in the mid 70s with partially sunny skies and then a chance for showers. And Sunday, we're looking at highs in the upper 70s with a continued chance for showers. Again, it is 69 degrees Fahrenheit and a few clouds, so still warming up out there today. Coming up for you here on the music side, we have songs courtesy of Queen and David Bowie, but right now a song by Murder by Death right after your ABC News. 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
1: ABC News, I'm Mike Dabusky. President Trump was at the Pentagon earlier today, marking 25 years since the 9/11 attacks.
2: September 11th reminded us of the terrible power of hate. 25 years since have shown us the even greater power of the American spirit to endure and prevail and to win. And today our country is stronger than it has ever been.
1: Nearly 3,000 people died that day in Washington, in New York City, in the attacks on the World Trade Center and aboard United 93. The plane said to be headed for the Capitol before passengers and crew overpowered the hijackers, crashing the plane. The Centers for Disease Control has declared the cyclosporiasis outbreak over. It comes after the disease, tied to contaminated lettuce from a Taylor Farms facility, sickened thousands, sending hundreds to the hospital and killing two people. This is ABC News. Ceremonies marking 25 years since the 9/11 attacks included commemorations at the Department of Homeland Security, created in 2003 as a direct result of the tragedies. Secretary Mark Wayne Mullen calling it a time of reflection and something else.
3: Another way, it's honestly a time that we look at the success of the Department of Homeland Security, because for 25 years, we prevented it from happening again.
1: Three activists in Hong Kong who organized annual vigils in remembrance of China's Tiananmen Square crackdown in 1989 have been convicted of inciting subversion under a new national security law in China. Their sentences are about 5 to 7 years. Critics of China say the case proves freedoms are eroding in the country as the government continues to suppress dissent. And a heat advisory is still in effect for Los Angeles, where it's expected to be in the low 90s with high humidity. But forecasters say temperatures will drop over the weekend. I'm Mike Dabusky, ABC News.
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92 WICB. That was Under Pressure by Queen and David Bowie. Before that, you heard A Fuego by Murder by Death. We've reached the halfway point here in the 3 o'clock hour, but don't go anywhere. Don't touch that dial because we still have lots more great music headed your way. Courtesy of artists such as Lower Town and Black Rebel Motorcycle Club. But right now, we have Annie by Noiseheads. 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

0: 92 WICB. That was Good Enough by Bayon. Before that, you heard Crime Wave by Port Juvie. Before that, I Like You a Lot by Lower Town. Before that, In the Rose by Black Rebel Motorcycle Club. And before all that was Annie by Noise Heads. We're winding down the 3 o'clock hour here. Still got some music to go, but before we get into that, let's take another look over at your central New York weather. Currently, it is 69 degrees with a few clouds in the sky. Today, we're looking at highs in the low 70s with sunny skies, and tonight, lows in the low 50s with mostly clear skies and then some patchy fog. Tomorrow, we're looking at highs in the mid 70s with partially sunny conditions and then a chance for showers. And Sunday, highs in the upper 70s with another chance of showers. Again, currently on Ithaca's beautiful South Hill, it is 69 degrees Fahrenheit with a few clouds out there. We still have some music coming up for you courtesy of Nirvana and right now Stone Temple Pilots right here in a moment. 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

92 WICB. That was All Apologies by Nirvana. Before that, you heard Big Bang Baby by Stone Temple Pilots. Unfortunately, our time here on the 3 o'clock hour has come to an end with Modern Rock and with me, DJ Ani. But don't go anywhere, don't touch that dial, because we're counting you down to your weekend right after this. We got one more for you. It's We Sent New Jersey by Nova Blood. 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
1: And me, DJ Everest. I was about to say DJ K.
0: So close yet so fair. We've got some great music coming up today, but we have our little bit of like an 80s jam sesh vibe right now. And I would first like to say, one, obviously you're listening to 92 WICB. Let's just get that out the way. And also a quick shout out to Mama, DJ Mama Issa, because my mother helped me with putting this together when my laptop decided to be evilness and trying to explode. Because it just, like, Apple just couldn't handle the power that I was about to bring to y'all. Like, this heat, it was crazy, man. Right. You just heard Two of Ours by Stacy Q. We got some great songs coming up by Spando Ballet, by Fleetwood Mac, and coming up right now is Waiting for a Girl Like You by Foreigner, which actually does count as 80s because it came out in 1980. I am here with Countdown to the Weeknd, and I'm going to be counting you down in 3, 2, 1.

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0: Hello, hello, hello. I'm DJ Issa.
1: I'm DJ K.
2: And I'm DJ Everest.
0: We got some great music coming your way, but you just heard Don't Talk to Strangers by Rick Springfield. Shout out to DJ Luisa's Rex for that one, her boy. Before that, you heard Addicted to Love by Robert Palmer. And before that was Bananarama with Venus. Love that song. Also, their name, ridiculous. Bananarama, like, seriously? Like, yeah.
2: And they're, like, full-grown women. In this.
0: Yeah, like full-grown adult women. Right. And that's lovely, and that's amazing. We got some great music coming your way. It's songs by Foreigner. Songs by... I think we got some Fleetwood Mac in here.
2: Yeah.
0: And songs by Whitesnake coming up, too. But I'm going to keep the next song to build up the suspense. I'm not going to tell you. And that sucks for you, because you're going to have to stay to find out. Something I will tell you is our beautiful and magical Central New York weather. DJ Everest, what we got?
2: All right. Today and tonight, we have highs in the low 70s and lows in the mid 50s with some sun. Then tomorrow, we have some rain with lows in the low 50s and highs in the mid 70s with some... Did I say rain already?
0: Mm-hmm. Yes.
2: Then Sunday, we also have more rain. More rain. Can you believe it?
0: Yay.
2: With lows in the low 60s and highs in the high 70s. But right now in Ithaca South Hill, it is sunny with 71 degrees Fahrenheit.
0: Hell yeah, it is. Nice and toasty. Little summer vibe still going.
3: I'm wearing a little sundress for the sun.
0: We got some great music coming your way. We are Countdown to the Weekend. We're counting you down in three,
1: two,
2: one.

0: We're living in a material world full of countdown to the weekend and excellent music, are we not?
1: Oh, like, yeah.
0: Mm-hmm. I'm BJ Issa. You're listening to Countdown to the Weekend with, wait, I just said it again.
2: It's okay.
1: No, we'll redo it.
0: Pretend you didn't hear that one more time. I'm DJ Issa, and you're listening to Countdown
2: to the
1: Weekend.
0: Boom.
2: With DJ K.
1: And DJ Everest.
3: Boom.
0: Bang.
1: Ew, I'm sorry. I stuck my tongue out, guys. I'm sorry.
2: There was stuff with that. It's just like sometimes like it gets lost in translation.
0: And that's okay. It happens to the best of us, okay? We're Countdown to the Week. We've been listening to some amazing 80s mixes of sorts. You just heard Material Girl by Madonna. The Queen. The Girl. Before that was True by Spando Ballet, stupid name. Before that was The Promise by When in Rome. Amazing song. Spando Ballet, do better. Your name sucks. We have some great music coming up with songs by Kiss, songs by who else? We have some Metallica in here too.
3: Yeah. So.
0: Oh yeah.
2: Get
0: we
2: high,
0: got
2: guys. We
0: some
2: are.
0: Foreigner also. Boom, boom, boom, boom. But say you have one that's
1: booms.
0: Like true. Say you have a song that you're like, yo, like DJ Issa, I really, really, really, really, really, really, really, really need this song. Guess what? You can call us at our studio line.
2: Wait, that's true, guys.
0: At 607-274-3217. That is 607-274-3217. You can call with a little request. Be like, yo, DJ Everest, like, I really want the song. Can I have it? And then DJ Everest will go.
2: Yeah, let me find it.
1: Yeah, definitely. 100%.
0: Right.
1: We'll find that.
0: Just like that. Off the cuff, off the dome. Right. Thank you. We've got some great music coming your way. We are Countdown to the Weekend. We're counting you down in 3,
2: 2,
1: 1.

0: Oh, hello. Who are you going to call? 92 WICB? Who are you going to call? Countdown to the Weekend?
1: Wait, can we write that down for the Halloween special?
0: Yes. Who are you going to call? Countdown to the Weekend. I'm DJ Issa. You're listening to Countdown to the Weekend with me, DJ Issa.
1: And me, DJ Everest, and Kay, who is...
0: Into Banyo. It happened. Everybody peace, guys. I don't know why I said that. Oh, why did that come out of my mouth? Okay. You've been listening to our 80s mix. You just heard Dr. Feelgood by Motley Crue. Before that was Don't Dream It's Over by Crowded House. And before that was Cold Hearted Snake by Paula Abdul.
2: Oh, the cold hearted snake. Look into his eyes.
0: Just so good.
1: So good.
0: Wow. And we would never tell you a lie because every single song we've ever played, banger. We've got some great music coming up. Get hype, get excited for it. With songs by Metallica, songs by
1: Fleetwood Mac,
0: and coming up next, Wanted Dead or Alive by Bon Jovi. But before we can even get to these bangers, we got to get to the weather.
1: Alrighty, guys. Today and tonight, we have lows in the mid-50s and highs in the low 70s with some sun. Then tomorrow, Saturday, it's rainy with lows in the low 50s and highs in the mid-70s. Then Sunday, we have more rain with lows in the low 60s and highs in the high 70s. But right now at the South Hill, it is 70 degrees Fahrenheit and it's sunny.
0: Heck yeah, brother. Yeah. We got some amazing music coming up. And also at 5, we've got our top 5 at 5. You already know. Like, get hype, get ready, get excited. Coming up right now, though, we have Wanted Dead or Alive by Bon Jovi. You have been listening to Countdown to the Weekend. We're going to be counting you down in 3,
1: 2,
0: 1.

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1: I'm DJ Kai.
2: And I'm DJ Everest.
0: Boom, boom. And you've been listening to Countdown to the Weekend. You just heard Wanted Dead or Alive by Bon Jovi. You already know what songs just played. I already told you, like, right before the song. Please. We got some great music coming up with songs by... Ooh. By who? Ah! Songs by Metallica, songs by Fleetwood Mac. They're still coming, I promise. And coming up right now is Van Halen with Hot for Teacher. Wow. Fire song, by the way. You have been listening to Countdown to the Weekend. We are counting you down in three,
1: two,
2: one.

wow, man. That's a... Wait a second, man. What do you think the teacher's gonna look like this year?

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1: Me, DJ Kai.
2: And me, DJ Everest.
0: Hello. Yeah. You just heard our top five at five. Number one, we got Tears for Fears with Everybody Wants to Rule the World. Before that was Don't Bring Me Down by, was it Electric Light?
2: Right? It's Electric Light
0: Orchestra. Yeah. Right. Before that was Master of Puppets by Metallica. And before that was Footloose by Kenny Loggins. And then before that was I Just Died in Your Arms Tonight. Bye.
2: It's a Cutting Crew?
0: Cutting Crew. Yes. I should have walked away. Oh my God, just so good, by the way. Well, you know what else is so good and so cool?
1: Huh.
0: Is it the Central New York weather, DJ Everest?
2: I think that it might be. Because today, and tonight we have lows in the mid-50s and then highs in the low 70s with some sun. And then tomorrow we have rain. Same old Sunday, rain, with the lows in the low 50s and highs in the mid 70s. And then same old Sunday with lows in the low 60s and highs in the high 70s. Right now in Ithaca, South Hill, though, it is 70 degrees Fahrenheit, and it's fair.
0: Ooh. We got some great music coming up with songs by Fleetwood Mac. Songs by, I don't know.
2: Like quite a few, names would be nice in my head right now. Mm-hmm.
0: Yeah, I too would love to remember songs that I put in here. I guess what? It's going to be a surprise for all of us. And that's, I think, even more fun. Right. Okay. You've been listening to Countdown to the Weekend. I'm DJ Issa, and we're counting you down in three,
1: two,
2: one.

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1: It's me, DJ K.
2: And me, DJ Everest.
0: It true. And you're listening to Countdown to the Weekend. Woo, woo, woo, woo, woo, woo. Oh, fun.
2: Dolly Parton, but ain't Danny.
0: You've been listening to our 80s mix. You just heard It's the End of the World as We Know It, and I Feel Fine by Rem. Before that was Come On Eileen by Dexy's Midnight Runners. And before that was I Need You Tonight by INXS. Oof. We got some amazing music coming up.
2: Ayo.
0: But this is your last chance to put in a request for the show, guys. Like, just letting you know.
2: Call the studio line.
0: Call the studio line at 607-274-3217. That is 607-274-3217.
2: Please call because we want to play what you want to hear.
0: Yeah, bro. What? Honestly. Come on now. Like, come on, Eileen. Like,
2: come on, Eileen.
0: Right. Right. Right.
1: I was going to say something and it just wasn't going to sound right. So better.
0: Yeah. Now you have to say it because you prefaced it.
1: Nope.
0: Oh,
1: no, so... it just wasn't.
0: Okay, we've been Countdown to the Weekend. We're going to be counting you down in three,
1: two,
2: one.

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2: And me, DJ Everest.
0: You just heard Here I Go Again by Whitesnake. And who would you look at that? Before that, you heard I Can Feel It by, wow, also Whitesnake.
2: Whoopsie! Said that?
0: Before that was This Must Be the Place by the Talking Heads. We have been cooking up our 80s mix for you, this show. And dare I say, very fire. Dare I say, quite fire. But we've got some great music coming up. But you know what's even cooler and arguably, like, even more lit, and I can feel it when I go outside. It's the central New York weather, okay? Like, there's only so many segues a girl can make to the central New York weather, man. Just say it.
2: Okay. Today and tonight we have lows in the mid-50s with highs in the low 70s. Then Sunday we have some rain with lows in the low 50s and highs in the mid-70s. Then Sunday we have more rain with lows in the low 60s and highs in the high 70s. Right now in Ithaca, South Hill, it is 69 degrees Fahrenheit, and it's fair.
0: Well, we got some great music coming up with songs by Def Leppard, songs by The Police, and coming up right now is Journey with...
2: Touch and Love is Green?
0: No. The other one.
2: Any Way You Want It?
0: Any Way You Want It. Boom. You've been listening to Countdown to the Weekend, and we are counting you down in 3,
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0: Woo, woo, woo, woo, woo. You've been listening to our 80s mix. Hope you liked it, because I know I did. Ayo. We've got some great music coming up with the funk show, but you just heard Can't Lose It. Can't Lose You, what it is?
3: Can't Stand Losing You.
0: By the Police. Before that was Any Way You Want It. That's the Way You Need It by Journey. And before that was, I think it was Here I Go Again by Whitesnake, I believe.
2: Yeah.
0: Yes. We got some great music coming up. Not from us, though. Wah, wah. But we do have some amazing weekend words of wisdom.
4: Making a decision is your weekend wisdom.
2: Treat the weekend like a disco ball. Radiate your rays of sun so it can blast anywhere. Who doesn't love a little bit of glitter in their life or with their Friday?

0: 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Enjoy!
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2: Tether roof off, we're gonna tether roof off the mother sucker. 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

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This is WICB, The Funk Show. That song, Skin Tight, off the album of the same name back in 1974. Getting things started on this Friday, Parliament with a classic, Give Up the Funk. Tear the Roof Off the Sucker, off the album Mothership Connection, 1975. Actually, Parliament's fourth album and the first to be certified gold and later platinum. So a pair of great songs from the Ohio Players and Parliament to get us going on this Friday. I'm Jeremy Menard in the studio. Be with me. Stay with me for the next 2 hours right up until 8 o'clock. Plenty of funk coming at you here on 92 WICB. Got some turquoise coming up, but first, a tune from Tower of Power. After this, keep it right here, 91.7 FM. 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

A Pair from Turquoise here on 92 WICB, a funk rendition of the Box Tops 1967 hit, The Letter. Again, that version from Turquoise off the album Covers Volume 1. Before that, Turquoise with an original, Bubba Slide, off their 2014 album Future 86. Getting that three-song set started, Tower of Power with Soul Vaccination. 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I'm Jeremy, here behind the controls for the Funk Show. Coming up, Bootsy Collins, a little bit from Michael Liggins and the Super Souls, but first, here's one from Average White Band. This tune, Got the Love, on the Station for Innovation.

Bootsy Collins with Body Slam here on WICB. This is the Funk Show. Before that, Michael Liggins and the Super Souls with Loaded to the Gills. Getting us started, Average White Band with Got the Love. Tell you a little bit about Body Slam, a tune from Bootsy Collins released in 1982, recorded by Bootsy's Rubber Band, co-written by Bootsy Collins and keyboardist Joel Razor Sharp Johnson, released in 1982 by Warner Brothers Records. The song was never featured on any of Bootsy Collins' albums until the 1994 release of the compilation, Back in the Day, The Best of Bootsy. Hope you're enjoying the Funk Show on this Friday evening. Coming up, a song from Zapp and Roger, but first, a good one here from the Gap Band. This one, Burn Rubber, Why You Wanna Hurt Me, on the Station for Innovation 92 WICB, The Funk Show.

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A funk deep cut from 1970, Leroy and the Drivers with the Sad Chicken here on 92 WICB. This is the Funk Show, and I'm Jeremy. Great to be with you on this Friday evening. 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Maybe it's TuneIn Radio. No matter how you're listening to us right now, keep it right here. Coming up, Locksmith, but first, a tune from Chocolate Milk. This one, Action Speaks Louder Than Words on The Funk Show.

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Sonny and the Sunliners on the station for innovation. Before Get Down by Sonny and the Sunliners, you heard Locksmith with Unlock the Funk from 1980. Before that, Chocolate Milk. Action speaks louder than words. A lot of fun here this evening, this Friday evening. Happy Friday. Hope all is well. And hope you're enjoying the tunes here on 91.7 FM. Going to keep the good times going, keep the good songs going here on WICB. Coming up in a bit, you're going to hear from Bill Withers. But first, here's a familiar one from Sly and the Family Stone. 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

Carlene and the Groovers with The Thing here on 92 WICB. This is The Funk Show, and I'm Jeremy Menard. Before that, we heard back-to-back from Bill Withers. First, it was Lovely Day, released December 21st, 1977, originally as a single, and then was included on the album Menagerie. Bill Withers before that with Use Me off the album Still Bill, 1972, getting things started on that four-song set. Sly and the Family Stone, Everyday People. 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Before we hear from Sophista Funk, we're going to hear from a band we actually heard during the first hour of tonight's show. We're talking about Turquoise. When I'm behind the mic here on the station, I enjoy playing Turquoise during The Funk Show. They have a lot of really fun tracks, high energy. Saw them a little while ago at The Haunt when they made their way to Ithaca. This song is off the album Future 86, and it's called Snap Your Fingers, here on 92 WICB, The Funk Show.

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Oh, I'm deep, deep as a G, coming out my silly sheet, and I'll be cool in the cold, coming out my ghostly haberdashery.

Friday Funk. This is the Funk Show on 92 WICB. Evil Ways, the Brothers Seven back in 1969. Bootsy's Rubber Band before that with Another Point of View, a live cut off the album Live in Oklahoma, 1976. Before that, Sophistafunk, Back to You, off the album Freedom Is, a release from 2013. Getting things started on that four-song set, Turquoise with Snap Your Fingers off the album Future 86. More funk coming your way as we wrap things up and we get ready for City Rhythms at the top of the hour at 8 o'clock. In the meantime, more funk right here on the Station for Innovation. Main ingredient, happiness, is just around the bend. 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

Inside Out, The Funk Show, here on 92 WICB, that tune from Odyssey. Before that, Main Ingredient, Happiness is Just Around the Bend. This has been The Funk Show. This is The Funk Show on 92 WICB. I'm Jeremy. A lot of fun hanging with you on this Friday, getting ready for the weekend. Speaking of the weekend, be sure to keep it right here, 91.7 FM. Well, every day of the week, but especially on the weekend as we look at Sunday. 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Maybe it's Hobo's Lullaby, Sonic Planet. A lot of great shows on Sunday, so keep it right here on 92 WICB. Going to send you out here on the Funk Show with the Jimmy Castor Bunch. 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This one, It's Just Begun. 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